0: αυτή. Es geht um
1: real rap, rap, boss. Give me the boss, motherfucker. Don't fucking act. Give me some fucking boss. I'll smack the shit out of you. Look at my arms, man.

What's the, what's the, what's the, what's the, what's the, what's the, what's the, what's the, what's the, what's the, what's the, what's the, what's the, what's the, what's the, what's the, what's the, what's the, what's the, what's the, what's the, what's the, what's the, what's the, what's the, what's the, what's the, what's the, what's the, what's the, what's the, what's the, what's the, what's the, what's the, what's the, what's the, what's the, what's the, what's the, what's the, what's the, what's the, what's the, what's the, what's the, what's the, what's the, what's the, what's the, what's the, what's the, what's the, what's the, what's the, what's the, what's the, what's the, what's the, what's the, what's the, what's the, what's the, what's the, what's the, what's the, what's the, what's the, what's the, what's the, what's the, what's the, what's the, what's the, what's the, what's the, what's the, what's the, what's the, what's the, what's the, what's the, what's the, what's the, what's the, what's the, what's the, what's the, what's the, what's the, what's the, what's the, what's the, what's the, what's

0: 069.
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0: 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I'm pretty sure it's over here.
1: Guys, finding the cheese is what they want us to do. 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
0: 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What I got the sound, I'll have to hear it while I'm listening to. You're the quatschulish boys.
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2: Listen, you fuckers, you screwheads. 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
0: Rhyme, they say guileless shite. 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
1: Hey, my nigga, come on.
0: You know we on the stone.
1: Yeah.
0: Getting done with the rose and cologne.

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When you live in the culture, you feel the culture.

0: I've seen would be $500,000 off.
1: Went up $2.5 million.
0: What do you got on you?
1: Nothing.
0: What'd you put away?
1: Nothing.
0: You get up $2.5 million, any asshole in the world knows what to do. You get a house with a 25-year roof, an indestructible Jap economy shitbox. You put the rest into the system at 3-5% to pay your taxes, and that's your base, get me? That's your fortress of fucking solitude. And that puts you for the rest of your life at a level of fuck you.